Let's get the party started. See you at the bar, you was hardly talking. That's when I knew that your heart was scarring. Friends to lovers need a part to star in. Like, wait, babe, let me ask your pardon.

0: 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I've been like a 7, but at other times in my life, I've been an 8.5.
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0: the way and now he adore. 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
1: Lil Sims blir gorilla.
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Nu till Lord. In my head, Supercut. I play a supercut of us. All the magic we gave off. All the love we had and lost. And in my head.

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Ironic, cause the Iceman was a nice man, now I'm hot and cold. 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Why was TPS at my crib until you boy slid? It is what it is. Check signing is my king, pushing out.

I just think, like, to be honest, I was just really upfront, and I was just like, this isn't okay. And obviously, I

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1: P3.
2: Let's get the party started. 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That's when I knew that your heart was scarring. 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Like, wait, babe, let me

0: 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Just say you're sorry. You can still be with the wizard once you've worked and waited for. You can have all you ever wanted.
1: I know, but I don't want it.